cigarette break. 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And isn't it ironic?

Was it 2 to 3 to the 4? 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Oh my, good lord. It's gonna drink.

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1: Ooh.

Der er som sagt rigtig mange efter Eiffel 65, der har taget den her lyd til sig de seneste over 25 år er det efterhånden. Og i dag skal vi høre en af dem her i kopirummet, der gjorde det i 2020. Hun hedder Nea, og hun kaldte sin nyfortolkning af det gamle Eiffel 65-nummer for Some Say. I will find the time, we will find the timing. 'Cause you are on my mind, I hope that you don't mind it. You know that I want you, you know that I want you next to me. But if you need some space, I will step away. And I know it might sound stupid, but for me, yeah, I just gotta keep believing, and I've heard